Current conditions, hour-by-hour temperatures, and the weather radar map are all in one spot. Click the sun icon at the bottom of the West Central Online app.

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2: Overnight lows between 3 and 6 for West Central are bringing possible frost in areas as cloud cover clears up into the morning. Expect a nice sunny high of 18 for central areas today. Northwest winds picking up around 30. The north has a sunny high of 17 in the forecast with light west winds, while the south rocks a high of 17 today as skies clear up for a nice calm day. At night, expect lows of 2 to 3, a risk of frost in central and northern areas once again. Tomorrow looks like another warm day with highs of 21 to 22, leading into clear evening lows between 5 and 7 and setting up a nice stretch of weather into the weekend. Get the latest forecast by downloading the West Central Online app. I'm Cooper Douglas.
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2: Overnight lows between 3 and 6 for West Central.

Country 104, I'm Cheyenne Nameth. We are sitting around a chilly 6 degrees. Just after 7 o'clock, we're going to play Wake Up and Win with Rosetown A&W, so be sure to stick around. But for now, here's Lainey Wilson and John Mayer, Phone Keys Wallet.

0: got Beer Braden King on Country 104. I'm Cheyenne Namath. We are sitting around 6 degrees this chilly Wednesday morning, and a unique show that blends banjo music with a story of cancer, survival, and second chances is coming to West Central Saskatchewan. Keith Alessi will bring Tomatoes Tried to Kill Me, But Banjo Saved My Life to Looseland on Friday, Bigger Saturday, and Leader and Kindersley next weekend. I spoke with Keith about the show and his journey from being a corporate CEO to becoming a banjo player and performer.
1: Yeah, the thing I like to emphasize is it's a true story, and it's storytelling. It's not a concert. There's plenty of music, and in fact, the very instruments I bring all our characters in my journey. So there's plenty of music in it, but it's a storytelling evening. But particularly younger demographics tend to come up to me and say, hey, I've got a guitar in my closet. I've got whatever it is you're waiting to pursue. Don't wait for a death sentence to pursue it. And I point out, you

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Blake Shelton on Country 104 at Cheyenne Namath. Hopefully your Wednesday morning is going great. We are making our way through the 7 o'clock hour, and it is time for Wake Up and Win with Rosetown A&W. And today is National Guacamole Day, and I want to know how you feel about avocados. You either love them or you hate them.

Going somewhere, Tim Hicks on Country 104. It's Cheyenne Namath. Happy Wednesday. We are sitting around 6 degrees, but it looks like that sun's going to come out a bit later on today and warm up. And if you're a history fan and have

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1: I'm Cooper Douglas. Here's what's making the news. Rosedown is continuing its push to attract physicians and other healthcare professionals. Town officials attended the 2026 Family Medicine Career Fair at Dakota Dunes Resort, where more than 130 Saskatchewan residents gathered. Read more online as the town used the event to showcase Rosedown and opportunities for future physicians. RCMP detachments in Macklin and Bigger were kept busy with a range of calls in their latest reports. The headliner for Macklin members was a vehicle stolen from Provost that was recovered after it was reported abandoned at Macklin Lake Regional Park, but police say there wasn't enough evidence to proceed with an investigation. Bigger officers handled 22 occurrences, including several highway safety issues, three thefts involving two trucks and a vehicle battery, and a late-night disturbance at the community hall. Police continue to remind residents to report suspicious activity and provide information about local crime. Southern Saskatchewan could be in for a relatively mild and dry winter, followed by a cooler and drier summer, that according to the 2027 Canadian edition of the Old Farmer's Almanac. Senior editor Tim Goodwin says the southern prairies are expected to see generally mild winter temperatures with wetter conditions toward the west and drier weather farther east. For summer, much of Saskatchewan is forecast to be cooler and drier, although southwest Saskatchewan could see warmer and wetter conditions. The Almanac says late July is expected to bring the hottest stretch of summer across the prairies. You can stick around until the top of the hour for a full newscast or head on over to West Central Online.
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1: The GoFundMe for Saskatchewan football player Hunter Gronick has crossed $50,000, nearing the overall goal of $55,000 as of Wednesday morning. $500 donations, including one from former Rough Rider Ben Heenan, joined other high totals and numerous donations anywhere between $20 and $200 over the last 2 days to help build the total. Gronick was seriously injured during a game last week in Swift Current, eventually taken to Regina by Stars, where they discovered a brain bleed. The 17-year-old now in stable condition and expected to spend several weeks in hospital. Download the West Central Online app and press the play button to take us with you.
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1: Mix of sun and cloud with a chance of showers around the region today. Kindersley and Central have a high of 18, becoming mainly sunny as a west wind blows between 20 and 40. North to Unity, the high is 16 with a 30% chance of showers, the same west winds picking up between 20 and 40. South to Leader and area, the high is 18 with showers in the forecast early before skies clear for sunshine into the afternoon. At night, expect clear skies all around West Central with lows around 3. Looking ahead to tomorrow, the high is a mainly sunny 21 to 22 for most of the region, joined by south winds between 20 and 40, gusting even higher in spots. At night, skies will remain clear, lows hanging out around 5 degrees. Friday, more sunshine with highs climbing up closer to 25 degrees before another clear night with lows at 4. Saturday, another sunny day with a high of 22, increasing cloudiness at night in some parts with a low of 10. Then on Sunday, the high is 24, a clear low of 6 in the forecast at night before the start of another work week. 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

Country 104, happy Wednesday. It's Cheyenne Namath. We are sitting around 6 degrees, getting to about a high of 17 later on. And this morning, there will be more chances to enter and win an A&W gift card sponsored by Rosetown A&W. But first, here's Taylor Swift, I Knew It, I Knew You.

0: Country 104 at Cheyenne Namath. We are sitting around 6 degrees this chilly Wednesday morning and hope you're having a fantastic day so far. There's a whole lot happening next weekend during Goose Fest. The show and shine is happening right on Main Street on Saturday from noon to four, and you'll be able to walk around and check out all kinds of classic and special interest vehicles. It's going to be hosted by the Roadman Car Club Saskatchewan, and there will be some awesome door prizes. And then the best part, it's all completely free. So if you're already headed downtown for Goose Fest, make sure to take a little time and check out what's parked along Main Street.
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Our Daddy's Smile, Megan Patrick on Country 104. I'm Cheyenne Nameth. Hope you're having a great morning so far. We are still sitting around that 6 degrees shortly before 8 o'clock. And if you're looking for a little fall shopping and a chance to support a great local cause, the Dinsmore Canettes are hosting

Country 104. I'm Cheyenne Mammoth. We're sitting around 7 degrees this chilly Wednesday morning, and there'll be some more chances to play Wake Up and Win with Rosetown A&W, so stick around for that. But first, here's Bailey Zimmerman, Chevy Silverado.

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2: I'm Cooper Douglas with your local news, streaming now through the West Central Online app. Bigger RCMP handled 22 occurrences in their latest detachment report with traffic issues and thefts among the calls. Officers responded to several highway complaints, including a bumper blocking traffic, an abandoned vehicle, and slow-moving farm equipment. Three thefts were also reported, including two trucks and a vehicle battery. The report ended with police responding to a late-night disturbance involving an intoxicated male at the local community hall. A stolen vehicle from

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2: 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A 37-year-old Unity man is facing an assault charge following a complaint investigated by Unity RCMP.

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0: this afternoon, bringing highs of 18. Staying clear this evening with those winds becoming light, and we should be seeing regional lows of +3. It's also showing a risk of frost for our north and central regions. Tomorrow continues to bring nice weather and clear skies for the region, with those winds picking back up to 40 kilometers in the afternoon, with highs of 22 and lows of +4. Seeing similar weather on Friday with sunshine and clear skies throughout the day with highs of 24 and lows of +5. I'm Terrence Vosch with your West Central Online weather.
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1: Max McNown, Better Me For You, Brown Eyes. Hey, I'm Sharon Church. A German designer has figured out a pretty clever way to use AI to defend against AI. This guy, he used AI to create what could best be described as the world's ugliest Hawaiian shirt, but it comes with a high-tech purpose, helping people avoid detection by AI surveillance cameras. The shirt, called Digital Camouflage, is covered in a colorful, very abstract pattern that looks pretty strange to humans, but it confuses artificial intelligence systems trained to recognize people. And the designs were repeatedly tested until camera software could no longer reliably identify the wearer as a person. This could be the fashion trend of the future, people.
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1: 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Unity RCMP are investigating a single vehicle collision that sent the driver to hospital during the week of September 8th to 14th. EMS transported the driver to Unity Health Center following the crash. Police have not released further details, and the circumstances surrounding the collision remain under investigation. RCMP also responded to several other calls during the week, including an assault complaint and a report of criminal harassment that was determined to be unfounded.

0: it's that special time of year when that thermostat is working overtime. Hey, I'm Sharon Church. You wake up freezing, right? The furnace is turned off and the windows are open. What is going on? So naturally, you crank that furnace, right? Because we're not going to live in a meat cooler. But then by mid-afternoon, it's like a sauna. So you crank that AC. But then your spouse starts opening up all the windows after supper to take advantage of the cool nights. And of course, he shuts off the AC because we're not cooling the neighborhood. And then you wake up and the whole cycle starts again.
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0: clouds, with regional highs around 24. The entire region seeing clear skies Friday evening with lows of plus 4. I'm Terrence Vosh with your West Central Online weather.
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1: 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Police were called around 5:55 p.m. on September 10th after the dog, named Sable, was discovered deceased. RCMP say the dog had multiple puncture wounds on several areas of its body. An autopsy is expected to determine the cause of death, and investigators are asking residents and businesses to review footage from the area. Alberta RCMP unveiled a permanent memorial honoring employees who died by suicide. The plaque was unveiled September 10th on World Suicide Prevention Day, outside the RCMP's headquarters in Edmonton. It is one of 15 memorial plaques installed at RCMP divisions across Canada. The memorial is open to employees and the public as a place for reflection and to recognize those who died, as well as the impact on their families, friends, and colleagues. The Canadian Medical Association is calling on federal lawmakers to make health-related legislation a priority as Parliament returns for its fall sitting. The CMA is urging MPs to advance Bill C-34, the proposed Safe Social Media Act, citing concerns about online safety, privacy, and mental health among children and young people. The association says stronger safeguards are needed to protect children from online harms. Country Music Week is underway with the CCMA Awards coming to Saskatoon this week. Country 104 morning show host Cheyenne Namath spoke with Edmonton country artist Dan Davidson, whose Heartstrings and Honky Tonks is nominated for Country Music Program of the Year. Davidson says the show is special because it gives Canadian artists a chance to share the stories behind their music.
2: Well, I'm so excited about it because honestly, like, it's been such a massive undertaking over the last couple of years to get this sort of series. It's a little bit of the Opry and a little bit of the Bluebird kind of mixed together. Live songwriters round with a backing band. So there's just it's kind of special. You know, it's a good way for people to get the stories behind the songs out and do it in a way that really hasn't been done in Canada. So getting the nomination was huge for us.